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0: when your parents punished you by sending you to your room? 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
1: Britney's story is heading to Hollywood. The creative team, pretty impressive. Liz Merriweather, the creator of New Girl, has signed on to write the screenplay adaptation of Britney Spears' memoir, The Woman in Me. 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
1: Lows dip down to about 59 tonight under mainly clear skies. Northerly winds around 5 miles per hour. Highs level off around 81 tomorrow. Ample sunshine expected. Lows level off around 61 tomorrow night. Mainly clear skies. Mainly clear skies and dry Friday and Saturday. Low 80s Friday, mid 80s by Saturday. For the Weatherology Radio Network Weather Center, I'm meteorologist Laura Lockwood. Currently 73.

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Love me some Olivia Benson. I mean, Taylor Swift named her cat after that character. Mariska Hargitay has been tapped to host the 78th Primetime Emmy Awards, streaming September 14th. There's a new one from the band Camino. It's Holly.

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0: 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That's the 78th Primetime Emmys, NBC and Peacock, September 14th. 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She's had 8 nominations for her role as Olivia Benson. And she took home the trophy for lead actress in a drama series in 2006. 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
17: Lows dip down to about 59 tonight under mainly clear skies, northerly winds around 5 miles per hour. I tell

temperatures reach up to 81 tomorrow, mainly sunny skies. Mainly clear skies tomorrow night, lows level off around 61. Highs level off around 83 Friday, under mainly sunny skies, 86 Saturday. From the Weatherology Radio Network Weather Center, I'm meteorologist Laura Lockwood. Currently 72.

A lot of movies run around that 90-minute mark. What is ideal? And why do Americans want shorter films? It's coming up with The Buzz. Here's Olivia Rodrigo.

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0: Forget wedding cake. This reception will be remembered for the pizza order. Taylor Swift and Travis Kelce, reports are they ordered around 100 pizzas from New York favorite Mama's 2. 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
1: Lows dip down to about 59 tonight under mainly clear skies, northerly winds around 5 miles per hour. High temperatures reach up to 81 tomorrow, mainly sunny skies. Mainly clear skies tomorrow night, lows level off around 61. Highs level off around 83 Friday under mainly sunny skies, 86 Saturday. For the Weatherology Radio Network Weather Center, I'm meteorologist Laura Lockwood. Right now, it's 71 degrees.

My brother and I were talking about our parents getting older. How old is old? Well, we'll see what people think coming up. Noah Kahan, here's Stick Season.

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she's moving forward with life, and she's doing it with bleached hair and dramatically dark, drawn-on eyebrows. What happened to Amanda Bynes? The thing is, she's moving forward and acting like nothing's wrong. Little sneak peek at her upcoming handbag collection on TikTok. Faux fur and lots of it.

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10: Weather. Lows dip down to about 59 tonight under mainly clear skies, northerly winds around 5 miles per hour. High temperatures reach up to 81 tomorrow, mainly sunny skies. Mainly clear skies tomorrow night, lows level off around 61. Highs level off around 83 Friday under mainly sunny skies, 86 Saturday. For the Weatherology Radio Network Weather Center, I'm meteorologist Laura Lockwood. Currently 66.
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0: Sienna Spyro, it's Die on This Hill. Hey, it's Hayden, and Britney Spears finally got to tell her side of her story. Her memoir became a publishing phenomenon, selling more than 6 million copies worldwide. It was the fastest-selling memoir in Simon & Schuster history. And now Britney's story is heading to Hollywood. The creative team, pretty impressive. Headed up by Liz Merriweather, the creator of New Girl, she signed on to write the screenplay adaptation of Britney Spears' memoir, The Woman in Me.
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7: Sea weather. Lulls of Law around 61 tonight under mainly clear skies. North winds around 5 miles per hour. Daytime highs approaching 81 tomorrow. Mainly sunny skies. Mainly clear skies tomorrow night. Lulls dip down to about 62. Highs level off around 83 Friday under mainly clear skies. 86 Saturday. For the Weatherology Radio Network Weather Center, I'm meteorologist Laura Lockwood. Right now, 64.
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8: Lows dip down to about 61. Overnight, under mainly clear skies, northerly winds around 5 miles per hour. Mainly clear skies again. Thursday, highs level off around 81. Mainly clear skies. Thursday night, lows dip down to about 62. Mainly sunny skies. Friday, with highs around 83. 86, Saturday. From the Weatherology Radio Network Weather Center, I'm meteorologist Laura Lockwood. Currently, it's 63 degrees.
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0: So editors of Cosmopolitan put together a list of 50 old, air quotes, movie that every young person needs to watch, including The Breakfast Club, Heathers, My Girl, Thelma and Louise, E.T., Nightmare on Elm Street, Big, Pretty in Pink, Dead Poets Society, The Shawshank Redemption, Misery, The Sandlot. I also loved Weird Science from back in the day and 16 Candles. Duh. How about Karate Kid?
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an unstoppable playlist, and it's Kendall with a list of old person habits that people used to mock but now realize they're the best. We'll dive into that list. And hey, it's Gracie Abrams, Hit the Wall.

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1: Remember when you were younger, did you ever make fun of old people doing old people things? Well, I bet now you've gotten older, most of the stuff you made fun of is pretty great. There's a list floating around of, quote, old person habits that millennials used to mock but now realize they're amazing. A list of some of the best. Running. Someone said that when they were a teenager, they used to mock runners and now it's their favorite thing to do. How about eating an early dinner? Nothing is better than going out for dinner at 5 p.m. It's never busy. Staying home on weekends. How about not wasting anything? Getting off social media, listening to music at a normal volume, going to bed earlier. Drinking prune juice also made the list. Kids will make fun of it until the day they need it.
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6: Lows dip down to about 61 overnight under mainly clear skies, northerly winds around 5 miles per hour. Mainly clear skies again Thursday, highs level off around 81. Mainly clear skies Thursday night, lows dip down to about 62. Mainly sunny skies Friday with highs around 83, 86 Saturday. From the Weatherology Radio Network Weather Center, I'm meteorologist Laura Lockwood. Right now, 64.

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Ed Scandal, let's talk about AI actress Tilly Norwood set to make her feature film debut. I've got the scoop and a fun playlist for you, too. I knew it. I knew you. Taylor's on.

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0: Is Kendall and AI actress Tilly Norwood set to make her feature film debut? She's going to play the lead in a comedy drama called Misaligned, and it sounds like she's playing herself. The movie is set inside a digital world called the Tillyverse, and she's an AI being with no real body or lived experience of her own. The plot synopsis says things spiral when a seductive rogue bot from the dark web convinces her to abandon her guardrails and begin developing desires, impulses, and ambitions of her own. The more terrifyingly human she becomes, the more famous she gets. And significantly, Tilly begins to develop shame that her very being has been built on the whole of humanity. 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
3: Lows dip down to about 61 overnight under mainly clear skies. Northerly winds around 5 miles per hour. Mainly clear skies again Thursday. Highs level off around 81. Mainly clear skies Thursday night. Lows dip down to about 62. Mainly sunny skies Friday with highs around 83. 86 Saturday. From the Weatherology Radio Network Weather Center, I'm meteorologist Laura Lockwood. Right now, 61.

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0: 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I'm Kendall. And a list of rich people things that actually aren't that expensive. 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
1: 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You know, the process was long and they never gave up on it. They continued to work as hard as they did day one till 4 years later.
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3: Lows dip down to about 60 overnight under clear skies. North winds around 5 miles per hour. Mainly clear skies. Thursday, daytime highs approaching 80. Mainly clear skies. Thursday night, lows dip down to about 61. Slight chance of thunderstorms. Friday, high of 84. 87, sunny skies. Saturday. From the Weatherology Radio Network Weather Center, I'm meteorologist Laura Lockwood. Right now, it's 61 degrees.
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0: clear skies. Overnight, lows around 59. Northerly winds, 5 to 10 miles per hour. Daytime highs approaching 80. Thursday, mainly sunny skies. Lows level off around 61. Thursday night, mainly clear skies. Temperatures above average. Friday and Saturday, with highs in the mid-80s to the upper 80s. Slight chance of thunderstorms Friday. For the Weatherology Radio Network Weather Center, I'm meteorologist Laura Lockwood. Currently, it's 61 degrees.
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0: 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It's Kendall dancing out the door. 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

That's Lord. It's Royals there and Bernie here. Thank you for stopping by. It is a Thursday with music from Benson Boone on Now. Latest from him is called Time of My Life.

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1: I got something I want to talk about. Bring Your Love, music from Madonna and Sabrina Carpenter. He's on there. Bernie here. Thank you for stopping by. Jeff Acuri, comedian Jeff Acuri this morning, talking about being married to a former Bachelorette contestant.
2: My wife, I don't know if you know, was on reality TV for a few years. My wife was on The Bachelorette. Yeah, you guys heard? Have you seen it, buddy? She's so beautiful. And when we started dating, dude, I was not used to the attention that she got. We started dating. She put a picture of us up on her Instagram. But then Us Weekly picked it up as news, and they decided to announce former Bachelorette Katie Thurston dating comedian. No name. And all the comments underneath were so mean. A lot of just so many vomit emojis. So many like, him? Really? Ugh. That guy? Ugh. That's your boyfriend? Ugh. And it hurt my feelings. I'm not going to lie. It hurts to hear those things. But I'm almost 40 years old, dude. I'm not going to reply to those comments, you know? So I created a fake Instagram account. And then I went to every one of those people's pages and I commented the same thing verbatim on their children's pictures. And it felt good, brother. You don't know the catharsis I felt sitting on the toilet like, that's your son?
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1: High temperatures reach up to 80 today under mainly clear skies. Northeast winds around 5 miles per hour. 61 tonight. A mix of clouds and sun tomorrow. Slight chance of thunderstorms. Daytime highs approaching 84. Bright sunshine and dry Saturday and Sunday with highs in the upper 80s. I'm meteorologist Laura Lockwood with your weatherology forecast brought to you by Egg Country. Currently, it's 59 degrees.

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0: K-pop demon hunt music from Huntrix. It's golden there, Bernie here. Thanks for stopping by. It is a Thursday. Appreciate you being here. Music from One Republic in just a few minutes. Their song called Need Your Love is straight ahead.
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0: Good morning. Thanks for waking up with me, JP, here on the CND Grinning Morning Show on Z99.3. Happy Thursday. One more day to Friday, and we're going to party like it's Friday. We've got an ad-free 6 o'clock music block on the way. And at the end of that morning chuckle, we're talking thermostats. The heat wave is on its way. Today's going to be 80 degrees, but we're looking at almost 90 here this weekend. So we're going to get ready for that, and somebody's protecting the thermostat like none other, and that's the dad. We're going to hear from John Doe. He talks about dads and thermostats coming up at 6:20 in our morning chuckle. Let's have a party. I'm glad you're here.
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Traveling Treehouse back today. That's going on 9 a.m. at Brandon Lyons Park and 11 a.m. at Evansville Park. It's a free kids program. Right around 75 minutes of stories, crafts, activities at each stop. Kids also get a snack and a book to take home.

59 degrees right now in Alexandria. 80 will be our high. We're going to see a lot of sunshine here this morning. Northeasterly winds, 5 miles an hour.

0: Jesse J, B.O.B. here on Z99.3. Hey, if you've got a dad in the house, chances are there's one thing they're protecting more than anything this summer, especially with this heat wave. Yeah, that's the thermostat. And now, someone may have found the actual solution. Introducing, very real, definitely not made up reporter, John Doe.
1: Attention, Dad. 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
2: What?
1: Plus, for a small upgrade, anyone who tampers with it will get instantly Rickrolled. Is that your daughter in the fuzzy slippers trying to monkey with the temperature again? Access denied, sweetheart. Who cares if it's 107 degrees outside? Nobody's getting into this box. Not your wife. Not your kids. And definitely not the obnoxious neighbor who just popped by to cool off for a minute. It's the Fort Knox Lockbox. Because if everybody wants the house set at 67, then everybody can get a job and pay the electric bill themselves.
0: Honestly, some dads are probably taking notes right now. Just remember, no matter how secure the thermostat is, somebody's still going to complain that it's too hot. Morning Chuckle on Z99.3. Coming up here at 6:50, it's Crazy Wacky No Way No Good News. More than 6,500 people were without power in Virginia. And the reason, it's not what you might think. That's coming up here at 6:50.
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0: Kelly Clarkson on Z99.3. Happy Thursday. It's Friday Eve. We're going to party like it's Friday. We got a crazy, wacky, no way, no good news at 6:50. Right now, let's send it to the newsroom. We've got our local and regional update with Mark Anthony.
1: First of all, in news, a 43-year-old woman who was accused of leaving threatening voicemails for Minnesota House Speaker Lisa Daymuth has pleaded guilty to threats of violence. Rachel Welsh of Hugo, Minnesota, pleaded guilty to one count of the charge. Welsh reportedly left a series of voicemails for Daymuth back in January and February. In one message, she called Daymuth a racist and said she would find wherever she is. Daymuth's father is reportedly black. Welsh will be sentenced coming up September 10th. And the Minnesota Department of Health reminds you to keep your water adventure safe this summer. Officials say harmful algae blooms can pose health risks for people and animals. Know when to stay on shore. They say when in doubt, stay out. Protect you, your family, and your pets by following certain guidelines. You can find all those at the Minnesota Department of Health website. And the 38th annual Classic Boat Show will be held this coming Saturday at the Lure Lake Bar in Lake La Hamadou. The fun will run from 10 a.m. to 3 p.m. Casey Johnson of the Legacy of the Lakes Museum talks about the history of the boat show.
2: The show has been going on longer than the museum has existed. 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And then over the years, it's just kind of morphed, and the museum took it over in the early 2000s when we opened up. And then we've been running it ever since, and it's been a lot of fun.
1: By the way, there will be classic and vintage boat displays on land and water, pop-up museum displays, free boat rides, and so much more, along with free shuttle rides from the museum. For more details on the 38th annual Classic Boat Show, just go to the website legacyofthelakes.org. And that's a look at your news. I'm Mark Anthony.
0: Yeah, you are Mark Anthony with our local and regional update on Z99.3. Hey, we've got some fun on the way coming up at 6:50. Crazy, wacky, no way, no good news. Talking about this town in Virginia that lost power, but not because of a storm or, like a squirrel or something. No, we'll talk about what that was coming up here at 6:50. Can you crack the code? It's the Vault of Salt. 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
3: They say the holy water's watered down, and this town's lost its faith. 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Oh my, my, oh my, my love. 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
1: Well, it's a very special day for those who like fashion, those who like sugar, and those who like dimples, because it's National Dimple Day, Cookie Day, and National Fashion Day. 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We got Olivia D, we got Machine Gun Kelly on the way, helping us get to crazy, wacky, no way, no good news at 6:50. 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
0: Yes, it wasn't a storm. 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It was a snake. Apparently, it slithered onto some electrical equipment and accidentally triggered a safety shutdown, which means one snake managed to do what most people couldn't, shut down power for thousands of homes. The outage lasted about 2 hours before crews got everything back up and running. Crazy, wacky, no way, no good news. So somewhere in Virginia, a snake just became the most powerful creature in the country for about 2 hours. 7 o'clock nonstop music block on the way, starting at around 7:05, going until 7:20. 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
1: Z-Weather. Sunshine today with our high nearing 80. Partly cloudy skies overnight tonight with a low around 61. Some showers and thunderstorms possible on Friday, otherwise sunny with a high nearing 84 and clear skies and 65 throughout Friday night. Sunny and 87 throughout Saturday, then staying clear throughout Saturday night with a low around 67. Sunny and 89 into Sunday, then staying clear throughout Sunday night with a low around 69. From the Weatherology Radio Network Weather Center, I'm meteorologist Kara Foster. Currently it's 61 degrees.
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0: Good morning. Thanks for waking up with me, JP, here on the CND Granite Morning Show. Happy Thursday here on Z99.3. Hope that you're off your Thursday's off to a great start. It is Friday tomorrow. We're going to get excited about that. Music news coming up here at 6:50. Ad-free, 7 o'clock, nonstop music block in the way of that. And that's thanks to Viking Bank. That's coming up here on Z99. Also, your Two Average Joe Sports Show at the end of the hour. And that's when we give away your tickets to Alexandria Craft Beer Tour coming up on July 17th. You get a pair of tickets. You get a chance for a pair of tickets coming up at 7:50. Stay tuned for that.
1: First of all, in news, a 43-year-old woman who was accused of leaving threatening voicemails for Minnesota House Speaker Lisa Daymuth has pleaded guilty to threats of violence. Rachel Welsh of Hugo, Minnesota, pleaded guilty to one count of the charge. Welsh reportedly left a series of voicemails for Daymuth back in January and February. In one message, she called Daymuth a racist and said she would find wherever she is. Daymuth's father is reportedly black. Welsh will be sentenced coming up September 10th. And the Minnesota Department of Health reminds you to keep your water adventure safe this summer. Officials say harmful algae blooms can pose health risks for people and animals. Know when to stay on shore. They say when in doubt, stay out. Protect you, your family, and your pets by following certain guidelines. You can find all those at the Minnesota Department of Health website. And the 38th annual Classic Boat Show will be held this coming Saturday at the Lure Lake Bar in Lake La Hamadou. The fun will run from 10 a.m. to 3 p.m. Casey Johnson of the Legacy of the Lakes Museum talks about the history of the boat show.
2: The show has been going on longer than the museum has existed. 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And then over the years, it's just kind of morphed, and the museum took it over in the early 2000s when we opened up. And then we've been running it ever since, and it's been a lot of fun.
1: 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For more details on the 38th annual Classic Boat Show, just go to the website legacyofthelakes.org. And that's a look at your news. I'm Mark Anthony.
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5: Sunshine today with our high nearing 80. Partly cloudy skies overnight tonight with a low around 61. Some showers and thunderstorms possible on a Friday, otherwise sunny with a high nearing 84 and clear skies and 65 throughout Friday night. Sunny and 87 throughout Saturday, then staying clear throughout Saturday night with a low around 67. Sunny and 89 into Sunday, then staying clear throughout Sunday night with a low around 69. From the Weatherology Radio Network Weather Center, I'm meteorologist Kara Foster. Currently it's 61 degrees.
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We got music news coming up here at 7:20. We're going to hear from Somber, talking about all the celebrities that he's gotten to meet since his music has blown up.

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1: Halfway through singing the song, and I see in the corner of my eye Ariana Grande dancing. I like almost missed my next line, and that was the best day of my life.
0: Olivia Rodrigo talks about filming the video for her song, Drop Dead, at the Palace of Versailles.
2: I remember initially trying to make it something, I think it was like an angel on the Piccadilly line or something like that. It was like something about a different city. And I remember we came up with the angel on the walls of Versailles lyric, and I was like, that's amazing. And I just kind of had this like big grand idea. What if we filmed it at Versailles, thinking that it would never happen in a million years?
3: Yeah, you're in the Palace of Versailles at like 2 o'clock in the morning.
2: Yeah.
3: Is it just totally empty at that time?
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0: That's Music News here on Z99.3. Happy Thursday. 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
1: 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Also, we're giving away a pair of tickets for the Alexandria Craft Bev Tour coming up on July 17th. 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
13: See sunny skies here for today with a high around 80. Then for tonight, partly cloudy, a low near 61. Friday, a slight chance for showers and thunderstorms. Blend of clouds and sunshine develops, high of 84 degrees. Then by Saturday, mostly sunny, a high around 87. Sunday, sunshine, high around 89 degrees. From the Weatherology Radio Network Weather Center, I'm meteorologist Jennifer Vujcicki. Currently, it's 63.
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0: That's the script here on Z99.3. Two Half Show Sports Show on the way. We're going to talk a little Twins. We're going to talk a little Lynx as well. And then we're giving away a pair of tickets to the Alexandria Craft Bev Tour. That's coming up July 17th. It's going to be general admission tickets here today. Tomorrow, we'll be giving away VIP tickets during the Two Average Joe Sports Show, so stay tuned to that. But today, that's a pair of general admission tickets to the Alexandria Craft Bev Tour. That's coming up at 7:50.
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0: 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Well, the Twins, they stay hot. The Lynx, they're looking to bounce back. That's all coming up. We've got our Two Average Joe Sports Show, and stay tuned. 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
0: Well, D-Mac, happy Thursday.
3: Yeah, happy Thursday to you as well. Beautiful start to the morning here. And, you know, I didn't know there was a little bit of fog as the wind died down overnight, but still a pretty nice looking start to the day.
0: It's going to be a hot one. Today will be pretty average, I'd say, about 80 degrees, but it's going to get hotter as the weekend goes along. So drink water, stay in water, or stay indoors, I'd say. Yeah, one or the other.
3: I think I'll probably subscribe to at least two of the three of those, including the drinking water part.
0: There you go. All right, D-Mac, the Twins, they stay red hot with a dramatic 6-5 walk-off. And the cool thing, Alan Rodon, I think he made his Twins debut last year for a little bit after he got traded to the Twins, but his season debut yesterday, and what a way to start it. A walk-off winner there for Alan Rodon.
3: Yeah, he did a nice job. You know, he had an opportunity to come through with an RBI or more in the bottom of the eighth inning, and he struck out with runners at second and third. But Cleveland put its closer in the eighth inning, Cade Smith, who kept the game tied at that point. But then they had to turn to a different player. I believe the former Twin, Matt Festa, was on the hill at the end when the Twins loaded the bases up. And Alan Rodon actually had you know, a pretty good at bat, about a 6-7 pitch at bat. He fouled off some two-strike pitches and then laced one to deep right field. You look inside the box score there. The Twins left bases loaded in the seventh, bases loaded in the eighth, bases loaded in the ninth, but they did push across the winning run. You know, when you have a bases loaded opportunity and you bang one off the right center field wall, you only get one run batted in for it.
0: Yeah, it probably would have been a bases clearing double. Or something more. But congrats to Alan Rodon. Hopefully he sticks on to the club and, you know, becomes a big part for the Twins. It seems like it's the team of nobodies, and they're rallying together, you know, playing really good ball right now.
3: Yeah, they have now won seven of their last eight series overall to kind of gravitate their way toward 500. Mm-hmm. They haven't been at 500 for a while, but they're only one game below.
0: Yeah.
3: And they're two games out of first place in the division. They are one half game out of the last wild card spot in the American League. Honestly, I don't believe if the Twins are going to be doing some dealing at the deadline, which is August 3rd this year, I don't know if they'll be selling off assets like they were last year. They're a playoff contender. They've got the highest scoring team in the American League right now. Yes, they even score more runs than the New York Yankees, in spite of the Yanks playing in that bandbox known as Yankee Stadium. But, they're primed to be right in the thick of a playoff chase, as is about 12 or 13 other teams in the American League.
0: That's very true. It's going to be a weird deadline. I don't know how much, selling there's going to be, but we got a while to figure that out.
3: I know the national media wants to push these clubs to be selling off their assets, but reality indicates that, there is the opportunity, for a number of teams to get into the playoffs with not really stellar records. I mean, this might be a year where 84 or 85 wins gets you into the postseason.
0: Could be. Here is last year's trade deadline acquisition, Alan Rodon. He talks about the walk-off win.
4: Super excited. It's an absolute pleasure to be a part of this team and just keep winning.
0: Seems like a good kid there. The Twins going to go for the sweep this afternoon. Hopefully they can get that done. That'd be cool.
3: Yeah, I believe Bailey Ober is scheduled to get to the hill for the Twins. Gavin Williams, a really good right-hander for Cleveland, will toe the slab, and that's a 12:40 start down in downtown Minneapolis.
0: There you go. D-Mac, the Lynx, they're going to try to get back in the win column. Had a little bit of a break here between games, but they did get it back in the win column. They played last night. I don't know why I was confused about that.
3: Maybe you were doing a crystal ball thing. I have a vision that the Lynx are going to Connecticut and they'll finally get that win and they'll win by about 6 points.
0: I think 6 points would be 86-80. It would be my guess. They did do that. Kayla McBride paced Minnesota. She had 23 points as the team snapped a two-game skid, kind of getting back into their old ways.
3: Yeah, that longest losing streak of the year is behind them.
0: They
3: dropped back-to-back games. I believe they're now somewhere around 16-5 overall. And congrats to Cheryl Reeve, now the winningest coach in the history of the WNBA,
0: wow,
3: which now spans the better part of three decades.
0: Pretty cool. Pretty cool stuff there. They got a big matchup coming up on Saturday, though. They're going to be at home against the New York Liberty.
3: Ah, and the Liberty actually handed the Lynx a defeat last week in Brooklyn. You know, when you had all that stuff going on. The Twins were opening up their weekend series against the Yankees, and Taylor Swift and Travis Kelce were exchanging nuptials at the world's most famous arena. Well, I have a feeling that it's not rumors and innuendo, although guests to the wedding last Friday were supposed to leave their cell phones behind or drop it off at a certain place. They did, you know, that it's amazing how much security was tied into this wedding.
0: Yeah, that's for sure. D-Mac, are you ready to give away some craft Bev tour tickets?
3: Yes, I'm affirmative on that.
0: I think I've done a pretty good job of remembering to say craft Bev because it's been craft beer for the last few years. So if you're confused what the craft Bev tour is, it is the craft beer tour, but with more than just beer.
3: Yeah, I kind of refer to it informally as heavy bevy fevy. So
0: I like that.
3: Because it's a wider variety of beverages, and fevy is short for festival, and bevy is short for beverage, and heavy describes the adult beverages that are going to be offered. So
0: or the adults there, myself.
3: Well, those that are age-wise adults, they don't always act like adults. I can speak, in that group because sometimes I don't act my age.
0: There's nothing wrong with that. That just makes you more fun, right?
3: Yes, exactly. I think so.
0: All right, D-Mac, let's do this. So text Craft Bev. That's CraftBev. If you get close enough, we'll count it. 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And tell me your best or your favorite hot day beverage. 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What's your favorite cold beverage on a hot day?
3: Water on the rocks, actually.
0: Okay,
3: So a little ice is always a good deal as
0: I
3: well.
0: I like that. Yeah. You don't like lemon. I know that going out to dinner.
3: Nope. The lemons, leave that in the kitchen. The water on the rocks is good for me.
0: Do you like lemonade?
3: I do like lemonade, but just prepared lemonade.
0: Yeah.
3: I'm not one that likes the lemon kind of hanging on the side of the glass or whatever. That's just stuff that needs to be set aside. So,
0: well, there you go. So text Craft Bev with your favorite cold beverage to 320-762-3670.
3: So lemonade could be a suggestion for our listeners that are texting in here.
0: Yes, lemonade could be up there. I love a cold beer in the summer. For some reason, it's the weirdest thing. I'm not a big beer fan in the winter. I'm of age, so throw that out there. But
3: you cleared the bar, but not by much.
0: It's close. Yeah, it feels like forever ago. But that's probably my preferred summer on a really hot day. I go maybe a lemonade or, something cold and without alcohol because I could get you fast in that heat.
3: Oh, yeah.
0: Yeah, but it's going to be hot this weekend, so you're going to be throwing out those cold beverages this weekend. Text Craft Bev 320-762-3670 and tell me your favorite hot day beverage. All right, D-Mac, we will not speak to you tomorrow because we're both busy on the air at the same time, different stations tomorrow morning.
3: Yeah, I'll try to wave through the glass window separating studios here. we've got our main man in the morning over on KX92, Michael Wright, is on assignment tomorrow. Mm-hmm. So I get to slide in and do the Real Estate by Joe Classic Rock and Roll Morning Show. But hopefully that doesn't deter people from listening right here to Z99.
0: Oh, yeah. Yeah, that'll be fun. We'll still have a two-hour Joe Sports Show tomorrow. We'll give away VIP tickets tomorrow, so stay tuned. We've got a Vault of Salt giveaway coming up this later on this show, too. As soon as I get those names, we're going to say that first name, and you got 10 minutes to respond. If you put your name in, get ready with your phone, because you got 10 minutes to call 320-762-3670. Get that phone ready.
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5: First of all, in news, a 43-year-old woman who was accused of leaving threatening voicemails from Minnesota House Speaker Lisa Daymuth has pleaded guilty to threats of violence. Rachel Welsh of Hugo, Minnesota, pleaded guilty to one count of the charge. Welsh reportedly left a series of voicemails for Daymuth back in January and February. In one message, she called Daymuth a racist and said she would find wherever she is. Daymuth's father is reportedly black. Welsh will be sentenced coming up September 10th. And the Minnesota Department of Health reminds you to keep your water adventure safe this summer. Officials say harmful algae blooms can pose health risks for people and animals. Know when to stay on shore. They say when in doubt, stay out. Protect you, your family, and your pets by following certain guidelines. You can find all those at the Minnesota Department of Health website. And the 38th annual Classic Boat Show will be held this coming Saturday at the Lure Lake Bar in Lake La Hamadou. The fun will run from 10 a.m. to 3 p.m. Casey Johnson of the Legacy of the Lakes Museum talks about the history of the boat show.
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5: 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And that's a look at your news. I'm Mark Anthony.
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8: We'll see sunny skies here for today with a high around 80. Then for tonight, partly cloudy, a low near 61. Friday, a slight chance for showers and thunderstorms. Blend of clouds and sunshine develops, high of 84 degrees. Then by Saturday, mostly sunny, a high around 87. Sunday, sunshine, high around 89 degrees. From the Weatherology Radio Network Weather Center, I'm meteorologist Jennifer Wojcicki. Currently, it's 66.
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1: He not working hard. Yeah, right. Picture that with a Kodak. Or better yet, go to Times.

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So we've got a name that's coming up here at 8:20. After hear from the Red Hot Chili Peppers, your name will be called, and you've got 10 minutes to call us back.

0: 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Here's our first name. Are you ready for the first name? Here we go. Jenny Tilges. Jenny Tilges. Tilges. T-H-I-L-G-E-S. If I pronounce that wrong, I apologize. You could have a chance to correct me. You have 10 minutes. 8:33. That's your time. That expires, or we move on to the next name. So, Jenny Tilges, call 320-762-3670. 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We'll see what your prize is when you call in. 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
7: All right, we've got Jenny along with us. 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
7: 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You are our first winner here of the Vault Assault. You cracked the code. Congratulations. 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

0: Halsey here on Z99.3. We're talking Summer Sounds by Brophy coming up here shortly. We're going to have a couple of special people with the Alexandria Rotary Club. So they're going to come on in and talk about that awesome event on Tuesday and what's coming up this Tuesday. Hey, the Leighton Media Craft Bev Tour is coming up in July, July 17th, I should say, at Canoe Nelson Ballfield. It's going to run from 5 to 9 p.m. VIP hours are 5 to 6. And this year, it's more than just beer. 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
6: We'll see sunny skies here for today with a high around 80. Then for tonight, partly cloudy, a low near 61. Friday, a slight chance for showers and thunderstorms. Blend of clouds and sunshine develops, high of 84 degrees. Then by Saturday, mostly sunny, a high around 87. Sunday, sunshine, high around 89 degrees. From the Weatherology Radio Network Weather Center, I'm meteorologist Jennifer Wojcicki. Currently, it's 68.
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0: Good morning. Happy Thursday. Almost Friday. It's that time in the morning we hear from celebrities and movie stars. We're going to hear from Jerry O'Connell, Anne Hathaway, and Dwayne The Rock Johnson. That's all coming up.
1: 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Entertainment news.
0: Jerry O'Connell explains what the backstory for his new film, Summer's Last Resort, was.
2: You know, I play a soon-to-be stepdad who's about to propose to the lovely Sophia Bush right there. And her kids, that was one of her kids, played by Violet McGraw, terrific young actress. Has different plans, and so I have to sort of win her kids over, and it's really fun.
0: He also dishes on what it's like to work with dolphins and what the big downside was.
2: You know what? We have this whole dolphin scene. We went to a dolphin sanctuary. Uh-huh. I got to swim with the dolphins.
3: It's pretty
2: cool,
3: right?
2: So cool. They're just incredible animals, but the dolphin trainer was like, do you want to kiss the dolphins? And I was like, yeah, I want to kiss a dolphin. Like, yeah. I've never kissed a dolphin. And I was like, let me check with my
4: wife. I've kissed everybody else.
2: Yeah, of course. Like, I'm mono-free. And so the dolphin comes up and kisses you, and it's really cool. But you don't realize this. They all eat sardines. Their breath is terrible.
0: Anne Hathaway talks about her new puppy.
5: I just gotten a dog. Cozy. He's so cute. He's so cute. And so I just kind of wish I could get a brother. But there's no... I mean, it took me 3 years of auditioning to get this one. And so
6: who did you petition to? Your partner?
5: My husband, who does way more, like, he does so much for our lives, our domestic lives. And he was like, do not make me take care of another living creature.
6: Yeah, I have this
5: while
6: problem
5: you
6: at
5: are
6: home
5: up on set, I'm going to be raising a puppy. I'm like, no! Oh my gosh, I'm going to do all of it! And I really meant it when I said it.
0: Dwayne The Rock Johnson on a live-action remake of his film, Moana.
7: So, you know, it starts there in our village, and we showcase our culture in a big, beautiful way. And then it ends with a lava monster, and then somewhere there's a big, giant crab. And then little Kakamora running around. And
2: yeah.
7: And then, you know, Maui's singing, and she's singing multiple songs, and I'm so excited for her, by the way, for the world to get introduced to her.
0: That's Entertainment Audio on Z99.3. We've got more Thursday hits on the way. Coming up at 9:05, it's also Chart Toppers in Time. 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
0: Well, Tuesday was a hit at Brophy Park, thanks to the Alexandria Rotary Club. It was Summer Sounds by Brophy, and we've got three special guests in studio right now with Summer Sounds by Brophy. Good morning. Introduce yourself, and then we'll get rolling on what's coming up this next Tuesday.
15: Well, Dave Hartman, I think we want to celebrate last Tuesday with the rain and all the weather
3: issues that we had. It turned out to be a beautiful night. We expected, we didn't know what kind of impact it would have on the crowd, but we thought there were between 3,500 and 4,000 that attended. And Johnny Holm is such a tremendous entertainer. I think at one time there were over 200 people dancing in front of the stage. And it's just fun to watch him operate throughout the crowd. And it was a great way to start our concert series and really a good trial run. I'm always relieved after the first one of these is over because you're waiting for something not to go right. But things went really, really well. So we're very pleased with how it went. And we're excited for, excuse me, next Tuesday. Nasty Habit will be presented by Vivi. Late Night Revival will be the opening band. Then on the 21st, we have Jennifer Lynn and the Groove Revival, sponsored by Elmer Health. Sax Appeal will be the opening band for that one. And then we'll conclude the last Tuesday in July with Rumors and Dreams. Diamond Buick and Douglas Machine are the presenting sponsors, and the Nobles will be the opening band. And again, we could not have these concerts without major sponsors like Agard, Alec Electric, Beverage Wholesalers, Billmark Insurance, Hilltop Lumber, and Prime West. We really appreciate their support. Without that, we couldn't have these concerts.
0: Yeah, absolutely. I mean, it was great weather. It held off, thankfully, on Tuesday through the rain did. But this Tuesday looks to be beautiful. It looks to be a perfect night on next to the water and listen to some music.
4: Yes.
0: All right, introduce yourself.
4: Yes, I'm Angie, and I'm going to tell you how to get there on this coming Tuesday. So parking out there is limited, as everybody knows, and even if you get a parking spot, you have to walk a long way. So we're offering four shuttle buses that are going to be running from the fairgrounds constantly, starting at 4:30 until 9:30. There is a drop-off of the shuttles is going to put you right at the pub and buy some food trucks. So you step off 20 steps, you get your wristbands for the drinks and purchase your tickets for the beverages. Handicap parking will be available out there, though, at the south entrance, which is the beach entrance, and then golf cart transport will bring you up front and center from there. You also can enjoy a bike ride out there and skip the parking altogether. We've got a bike corral that's monitored the whole time, and your bikes are checked in, kind of like a coat check. You get a ticket, your bikes are tagged. And you can get free use of a rotary chair if you're one of the first 100 bikers out there. And you are going to want to bring your own lawn chair if you're not going to be a biker and getting one of those chairs. And a friend will assist you in the dancing that you're going to need to do throughout the evening. So, you bring your lawn chair or a blanket or something. Mm-hmm. But you're going to want to leave your coolers and any of your own alcohol beverages at home, because this is a non-alcohol park without the permit that we have special to treat you with that. So I would say plan on coming on Tuesday.
0: Yeah.
4: Bring your lawn chair, ride the shuttle bus. You'll get dropped off front and center. It's the best option you can ask for.
0: Yeah, there's no reason. I mean, having a cooler, too, because you do sell drinks, and all the money that goes into buying those drinks actually goes back into the community, right?
4: Absolutely, yes. We really appreciate the support through the sales of the pub. Mm-hmm. That is what will allow us to give back to the community, mostly parks. And Dave has a list of some of the projects that we've assisted with.
0: Awesome. Go ahead, Dave.
3: Yes, when we started this project, our main purpose was to provide funding for various projects in the parks throughout our county. And things that we've already done are we did the picnic shelter at Brophy near the playground. That was like $45,000 we provided for that. Materials for the new kayak and paddleboard building near the landing. Additional picnic tables in all of the various parks. Permanent benches throughout the park system. $50,000 for the Alexandria splash pad. And our Rotary Club has committed $150,000 for a new visitor center and shelter at Pilgrim Point. And we're working on raising that money right now.
0: Oh, yeah. Awesome. That will be, it's beautiful over there. So it'd be awesome to have a little shelter. All right. Good morning. Introduce yourself. And then what do we got going on?
9: Hi, I'm Nicole. And I'm going to tell you a little bit about what food options are available this year. And we have extra we have a lot more than we did last year. That's what I'm trying to say.
0: Yeah.
9: We've got barbecue. We've got smoked meats, brisket, pulled pork, smoked chicken. We have burgers, classic burgers, smash burgers, gourmet sandwiches. We have corn dogs, walking tacos, egg rolls, cheese curds. We have seafood, shrimp buckets, and skewers. We have sweets and snacks such as ice cream, mini donuts, cheesecake cones, dirty sodas, and kettle corn. Mm. So you're going to want to come and check all that out. It's going to be a great time. The food vendors are going to be available up near the shelter and also down below behind these bands. We also have, this year, which is new, we have the non-alcoholic beverages available as well. We have water is available for cash. We have beer, wine, and seltzers, and we have the NA beer available.
0: Awesome.
9: And again, all the proceeds from the drinks go directly to the community.
0: Awesome. Thank you very much. Yeah. What else do we got going on? We got this Tuesday again, same time, same place, looking like beautiful weather. What else are we missing here?
3: I think we've pretty well covered it all, but I think the big thing is people, this week we had so many people that came and said, it's the first time I've ever been here. Mm. I've never been to this before. I can't believe that you do this in Alexandria. I can't wait till next week. And so... Yeah. That's really been kind of a theme that we've, with us moving a week earlier than we were in the past, I think we've hit some new people, and it's really been fun to see the energy and the excitement that, these concerts bring. And again, it's a great community-building event. Dick Jepson gets up and has everybody shake hands and get to know each other and so forth, and it's really been a great community-building event for us.
0: So I've got a question. So my grandma, she would love to go, it's a little hilly there, but you offer rides and assistance to everybody there, don't you?
3: Absolutely. If you enter the south entrance, if you have a handicap sticker or need some help, we have golf carts ready to go right there to haul you directly to the venue, drop you off. We'll pick you up and bring you back to your vehicle at the end of the night. We really do a good job of that. And the other thing that I'll say is to run an event like this takes 100 volunteers.
0: Wow.
3: And if anybody out there, and we had a number of community members volunteer, if anyone would like to volunteer, go to the summersoundsbybrophy.com website and sign up, because we're always looking for more help.
0: Awesome. That's great to know. Anything else we should mention? All right, so summersoundsbybrophy.com. You can also follow on Facebook, Summer Sounds by Brophy on Facebook. It'll keep you updated on weather and anything else you need to know there as well. That'll direct you to the website as well. Well, thank you guys for coming in, and I look forward to Tuesday. That's going to be a lot of fun.
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1: 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Chart Toppers in Time is coming up here at 9:05. We're going all the way back to 2008 to see what the top song on the chart was then. That's on the way here on Today's Hit Music. We've got news next.
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1: The Alexander & Kraft Bev Tour is right around the corner. 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
13: First of all in news, Innovative Builders Incorporated has been selected as the recipient of the 2026 Business and Industrial Appreciation Day Award. Now, this was selected by the Board of Directors of the Alexandria Area Economic Development Commission, along with the Alexandria Lakes Area Chamber of Commerce. The Business and Industrial Appreciation Day, or BIAD event, was started back in 1984 and is recognized as one of the largest and longest standing events of its type in Greater Minnesota. The BIAD luncheon will take place coming up on Monday, October 26th at the Grand Hall at Carlos Creek Winery. Doors will open at 11:30 a.m. that day. And the 38th Annual Classic Boat Show will be held this Saturday at the Allure Lake Bar on Lake La Hamadou. The fun will run from 10 a.m. through 3 p.m. Casey Johnson of the Legacy of the Lakes Museum talks about the history of the boat show.
0: The show has been going on longer than the museum has existed. Back in the day, they started it, and, you know, those classic boat enthusiasts just started getting together in the 80s and had it out at Arrowwood. And then over the years, it's just kind of morphed, and the museum took it over in the early 2000s.
13: By the way, for more details on the 38th Annual Classic Boat Show, go to the Legacy of the Lakes website at legacyofthelakes.org. And the U.S. Air Force Thunderbirds are in Duluth for this weekend's Duluth Air and Aviation Expo. The News Tribune in Duluth reports that F-16 Demonstration Squadron arrived at Duluth International Airport this week and practiced maneuvers for about 45 minutes. By the way, here locally, the Wings Over Alexandria Air Show will take place on Saturday, August 15th at the Alexandria Regional Airport. Gates will open at 11:30 a.m. That show will get underway at 1 p.m. And that's a look at your news. I'm Mark Anthony.
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15: See weather. We'll see sunny skies here for today with a high around 80. Then for tonight, partly cloudy, a low near 61. Friday, a slight chance for showers and thunderstorms. Blend of clouds and sunshine develops, high of 84 degrees. Then by Saturday, mostly sunny, a high around 87. Sunday, sunshine, high around 89 degrees. From the Weatherology Radio Network Weather Center, I'm meteorologist Jennifer Wojcicki. Currently, it's 70.
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17: We go back to 2009. The song started with a simple goal, creating a track that felt like the start of a great night out. It was built around an upbeat dance pop sound. It combines electronic production with a positive message instead of focusing on relationships or heartbreak. It celebrates letting loose, having fun, and enjoying the moment. The Black Eyed Peas were already one of the biggest groups in the world, but this song took things even further. It's a feel-good energy that made it a favorite at parties, weddings, and just about anywhere people gathered. And once it caught on, it stayed there. The song spent 14 weeks at number one on the Billboard Hot 100 list, giving the group one of the biggest hits of their career. Here it is, I Got a Feeling, another chart topper on Chart Toppers Through Time. I got

music news is on the way here at 9:20. We're going to hear from Somber. He talks a little bit about the people that he's met and the artists that he's met since his music has blown up.

0: Here's Sommer. He talks about being surprised at the celebrities he's heard from.
1: Halfway through singing the song, and I see in the corner of my eye, Ariana Grande. Yes. Dancing. I, like, almost missed my next line. And that was the best day of my life.
0: Olivia Rodrigo talks about filming the video for her song, Drop Dead, at the Palace of Versailles.
2: I remember initially trying to make it something, I think it was like an angel on the Piccadilly line or something like that. It was like something about a different city. And I remember we came up with the angel on the walls of Versailles lyric, and I was like, that's amazing. And I just kind of had this like big grand idea. What if we filmed it at Versailles, thinking that it would never happen in a million years?
3: Yeah, you're in the Palace of Versailles at like 2 o'clock in the morning.
2: Yeah.
3: Is it just totally empty at that time?
2: It was totally empty, and they really didn't have a ton of security guards. And I was
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2: Like,
3: oh,
2: I could just like steal this painting off the wall right now if I wanted to.
0: That's Music News here on Z99.3. Happy Thursday. 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
19: We'll see sunny skies here for today with a high around 80. Then for tonight, partly cloudy, a low near 61. Friday, a slight chance for showers and thunderstorms. Blend of clouds and sunshine develops, high of 84 degrees. Then by Saturday, mostly sunny, a high around 87. Sunday, sunshine, high around 89 degrees. From the Weatherology Radio Network Weather Center, I'm meteorologist Jennifer Wojcicki. Currently, it's 72.
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1: Minnewaska House Brewing Company Grill Certificate Giveaway going on right now on our Facebook page and Instagram. 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One is a fake. 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

0: Alex Clare here on Z99.3. Well, I told you got 10 minutes to guess on our social media page for that fake fruit name, and everybody got it right on Facebook, but one winner has to be named. We randomly chose Nancy. She is the winner. We'll let her know on Facebook. If you're listening, Nancy, just come on into the station and pick up that certificate for a free cheese curd appetizer and beer flight from Minnewaska House Brewing Company and Grill. So Nancy guessed knuckle root. That is not a real fruit or a vegetable, I should say. It's not a fruit either, but you are the winner today. That's a wrap for me today. Thanks for chilling with me on the C&D Granite Morning Show on Z99.3. We've got more fun on the way tomorrow. We're giving away a Craft Bev Tour tickets. We've been doing it every day, but tomorrow we're giving away VIP tickets. We'll talk more about that tomorrow when you wake up with me. Keep rocking that smile. It's your best look. Stay awesome. Go out there and make somebody's day a little brighter. Coming up next, we got Focus on the Family commentary with Jim Daly. Comedies right now, TJ Miller. He talks about Toledo's city motto. Have a great rest of your Thursday. It's Friday tomorrow. Let's get excited. We'll talk then. Bye.
1: Oh, and in case I don't see you, good afternoon, good evening, and good night.
2: Yeah.
3: I was in Toledo, Ohio. Yeah, no, they feel the same way. Toledo's city motto is, Toledo, you'll do better here. That's their slogan. New York has a city motto. It's famous. If you can make it there, you can make it anywhere. Right, exactly. And if you think about it, Toledo's city motto is the exact opposite of New York. Because New York is like, if you can make it here, you can make it anywhere. And Toledo is like, if you can't make it anywhere, you'll do better here.
4: Did you know that 10% of married women say they don't have a close female friend? And that means a lot of wives have no support outside the home when times are tough inside the home. For a happier, healthier marriage, author Jen Weaver suggests that wives identify their wife style. There are two categories, frayed and braided. The frayed wife is worn out because she's trying to hold everything together herself. She believes she needs to have all the answers as a mom and all the answers as a wife. She gives to others but doesn't make time for herself. She's tired and feels lonely and unappreciated. The solution for the frayed wife is to become a braided wife, a woman who has female friends she can rely on for support, for wisdom, or for a shoulder to cry on. Like the proverb which says, a cord of three strands is not easily broken, the braided wife has strands of friendship weaving through her life. Ladies, you're under a lot of pressure as a wife and mom, and there's no such thing as a day off, and you probably go days without hearing so much as a thank you. Who could better understand the stress you're under than another wife and mom? That's exactly why women have an opportunity to be a force for good in each other's lives. Braided wives can celebrate each other when times are good and support each other when times are tough. Every woman needs a close friend to lean on in life. For Focus on the Family, I'm Jim Daly.
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10: We'll see sunny skies here for today with a high around 80. Then for tonight, partly cloudy, a low near 61. Friday, a slight chance for showers and thunderstorms. Blend of clouds and sunshine develops, high of 84 degrees. Then by Saturday, mostly sunny, a high around 87. Sunday, sunshine, high around 89 degrees. From the Weatherology Radio Network Weather Center, I'm meteorologist Jennifer Wojcicki. Currently, it's 72.
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Chapel Roan Pink Pony Club. Harry Styles received another award on the final night of his Together Together tour at Wembley Stadium, and it's a very British award, so British that you probably have not heard of it, but we'll talk about it coming up. Here's Harry Styles, American Girls.

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0: Tame Impala and Jenny with Dracula. Have you ever heard of the show Blue Peter? I'm guessing not, since it doesn't air in America, but it's the longest running children's TV show in the world, having aired on the BBC in the United Kingdom since October 1958. And the title refers to the nautical flag Blue Peter, a blue flag with a white square, which signals that a ship is about to set sail and represents a voyage of adventure. Well, at Harry Styles' final night at Wembley Stadium, he received the prestigious Blue Peter Gold Badge in recognition of his musical career and for inspiring young people to be creative and have the confidence to follow their dreams. Harry said, "I grew up watching Blue Peter and I never thought I would get one of these. This might be my proudest achievement."
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6: Ah, Minnesota summer. 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
2: Sunny skies here this afternoon, a high around 80 degrees. Then for tonight, partly cloudy, a low near 61. Friday, a slight chance for showers and thunderstorms. Blend of clouds and sunshine develops, high of 84 degrees. Then by Saturday, mostly sunny, a high around 87. Sunday, sunshine, high around 89 degrees. From the Weatherology Radio Network Weather Center, I'm meteorologist Jennifer Wojcicki. Currently, it's 73.

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0: Louis Capaldi, Someone You Love. Some sad news to pass along. Singer Bonnie Tyler has passed away at the age of 75. You know her from songs like Total Eclipse of the Heart and Holding Out for a Hero. Her family releasing a statement saying they are heartbroken to announce that Bonnie unexpectedly passed away Wednesday night in a hospital in Portugal as a result of the illness that she was being treated for. May she rest in peace. Condolences to her family, friends, and fans.
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9: Weather. Sunny skies here this afternoon, a high around 80 degrees. Then for tonight, partly cloudy, a low near 61. Friday, a slight chance for showers and thunderstorms. Blend of clouds and sunshine develops, high of 84 degrees. Then by Saturday, mostly sunny, a high around 87. Sunday, sunshine, high around 89 degrees. From the Weatherology Radio Network Weather Center, I'm meteorologist Jennifer Wojcicki. Currently, it's 75.
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The Weeknd, Blinding Lights. Taylor Swift received 5 Emmy nominations for the Eras Tour, the final show. But there's another musician who received even more Emmy nominations this year. We'll talk about that coming up. Right now, Gracie Abrams, Hit the Wall.

0: We're trying to come up with a new snappy slogan. How do you like Ready, Set, Radio? No? Okay, well, we're still working on it. In the meantime, have another hit.
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0: Taylor Swift, I knew it, I knew you. Taylor having a pretty great week. Not only did she just get married to Travis Kelce, but her concert film, Taylor Swift, The Eras Tour, The Final Show, received 5 Emmy nominations. But there's somebody who received even more. Bad Bunny's 2026 Super Bowl halftime show, which he produced and headlined, has received a record-breaking 9 Emmy nominations. 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
14: See weather.
2: Sunny skies here this afternoon, a high around 80 degrees. Then for tonight, partly cloudy, a low near 61. Friday, a slight chance for showers and thunderstorms. Blend of clouds and sunshine develops, high of 84 degrees. Then by Saturday, mostly sunny, a high around 87. Sunday, sunshine, high around 89 degrees. From the Weatherology Radio Network Weather Center, I'm meteorologist Jennifer Wojcicki. Currently, it's 75.
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0: Justin Bieber with Daisies. Justin was just added to the first ever World Cup final halftime show, July 19th. It's going to be 11 minutes long because the rules allow a break not exceeding 15 minutes, but it's going to be jam-packed. Justin Bieber, Madonna, Shakira, BTS, Burna Boy, and Coldplay collaborating with the PS22 chorus.
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4: Sunny skies here this afternoon, a high around 80 degrees. Then for tonight, partly cloudy, a low near 61. Friday, a slight chance for showers and thunderstorms. Blend of clouds and sunshine develops, high of 84 degrees. Then by Saturday, mostly sunny, a high around 87. Sunday, sunshine, high around 89 degrees. From the Weatherology Radio Network Weather Center, I'm meteorologist Jennifer Wojcicki. Currently, it's 77.
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0: Morgan Wallen loves somebody. He has been out this summer on his Still the Problem tour. He's got a little bit of time off. His next show not coming up until July 17th in Baltimore.
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1: First of all in news, Innovative Builders Incorporated has been selected as the recipient of the 2026 Business and Industrial Appreciation Day Award. Now, this was selected by the Board of Directors of the Alexandria Area Economic Development Commission, along with the Alexandria Lakes Area Chamber of Commerce. Business and Industrial Appreciation Day, or BIAD event, was started back in 1984 and is recognized as one of the largest and longest-standing events of its type in Greater Minnesota. The BIAD luncheon will take place coming up on Monday, October 26th at the Grand Hall at Carlos Creek Winery. Doors will open at 11:30 a.m. that day. And the 38th Annual Classic Boat Show will be held this Saturday at the Allure Lake Bar on Lake La Hamadou. The fun will run from 10 a.m. through 3 p.m. Casey Johnson of the Legacy of the Lakes Museum talks about the history of the boat show.
2: 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Back in the day, they started it, and, you know, those classic boat enthusiasts just started getting together in the 80s and had it out at Arrowwood. And then over the years, it's just kind of morphed, and the museum took it over in the early 2000s.
1: By the way, for more details on the 38th Annual Classic Boat Show, go to the Legacy of the Lakes website at legacyofthelakes.org. And the U.S. Air Force Thunderbirds are in Duluth for this weekend's Duluth Air and Aviation Expo. The News Tribune in Duluth reports that F-16 Demonstration Squadron arrived at Duluth International Airport this week and practiced maneuvers for about 45 minutes. By the way, here locally, the Wings Over Alexandria Air Show will take place on Saturday, August 15th at the Alexandria Regional Airport. Gates will open at 11:30 a.m. That show will get underway at 1 p.m. And that's a look at your news. I'm Mark Anthony.
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5: Sunny skies here this afternoon, a high around 80 degrees. Then for tonight, partly cloudy, a low near 61. Friday, a slight chance for showers and thunderstorms. Blend of clouds and sunshine develops, high of 84 degrees. Then by Saturday, mostly sunny, a high around 87. Sunday, sunshine, high around 89 degrees. From the Weatherology Radio Network Weather Center, I'm meteorologist Jennifer Wojcicki. Currently, it's 77.
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0: somber homewrecker. There are rumors that Dwayne The Rock Johnson could be headed to the Marvel Cinematic Universe to play a villain. It's rumored that he's in talks for a major Marvel role playing Apocalypse. Now, the character Apocalypse is one of the oldest and most powerful mutants in Marvel lore, known for assembling his four horsemen and pursuing a brutal philosophy of survival of the fittest. Sounds pretty perfect for The Rock, right? Kevin Feige hinted at the inclusion of X-Men characters in future Marvel movies, suggesting that the Secret Wars storyline will lead into a new age of mutants and the X-Men. However, again, it is all just rumors. Nothing has been confirmed yet.
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12: See weather. Sunny skies here this afternoon, a high around 80 degrees. Then for tonight, partly cloudy, a low near 61. Friday, a slight chance for showers and thunderstorms. Blend of clouds and sunshine develops, high of 84 degrees. Then by Saturday, mostly sunny, a high around 87. Sunday, sunshine, high around 89 degrees. From the Weatherology Radio Network Weather Center, I'm meteorologist Jennifer Wojcicki. Currently, it's 77.
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0: Post Malone and Doja Cat, I Like You, a happier song. The 78th Primetime Emmy Awards will happen September 14th on NBC and stream on Peacock. Mariska Hargitay is hosting this year's show. And the medical drama The Pitt has the most nominations going into it with 25, followed closely by Hacks that has 24 nominations. Other top nominees include Widow's Bay with 19, Pluribus with 18, Beef has 16 nominations, and DTF St. Louis with 13 nominations.
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20: Sunny skies here this afternoon, a high around 80 degrees. Then for tonight, partly cloudy, a low near 61. Friday, a slight chance for showers and thunderstorms. Blend of clouds and sunshine develops, high of 84 degrees. Then by Saturday, mostly sunny, a high around 87. Sunday, sunshine, high around 89 degrees. From the Weatherology Radio Network Weather Center, I'm meteorologist Jennifer Wojcicki. Currently, it's 77.
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Justin Bieber with Ghost. While Taylor Swift and Travis Kelce have not revealed anything officially from their wedding last Friday at Madison Square Garden, people continue to reach for things to dissect about it. And one of the things they questioned was why actress Jamie King and her son, Leo, weren't there. Taylor Swift is Leo's godmother, and Jamie has a very good explanation for it. I'll explain coming up. Right now, it's Benson Boone. Time

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0: Zara Larsson, Midnight Sun. So why wasn't Jamie King and her son Leo at Taylor Swift and Travis Kelce's wedding when Taylor is his godmother? Her publicist told TMZ, Leo Thames is still too young for a large adult wedding celebration, but he and his mother were able to joyfully celebrate Taylor and Kelce's marriage in his own very special, age-appropriate way during his summer break.
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16: Sunny skies here this afternoon, a high around 80 degrees. Then for tonight, partly cloudy, a low near 61. Friday, a slight chance for showers and thunderstorms. Blend of clouds and sunshine develops, high of 84 degrees. Then by Saturday, mostly sunny, a high around 87. Sunday, sunshine, high around 89 degrees. From the Weatherology Radio Network Weather Center, I'm meteorologist Jennifer Wojcicki. Currently, it's 77.
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0: Hozier to Sweet. Happy birthday to celebs celebrating today, like Jimmy Smits, who's 71. Tom Hanks is 70. Jack White, 51. Scott Grimes, 55. Dean Koontz is 81. Kelly McGillis, 69. Fred Savage, 50. Mitchell Musso, 35. And Kevin Nash is 67 today.
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15: For this afternoon, we'll see mostly sunny skies as temperatures top out in the lower 80s. Isolated showers and storms coming in tonight with passing clouds, a low around 63. We'll see areas of showers and storms Friday, a high around 84 and mostly sunny. Scattered activity will stick around into Friday night, a low around 66 and partly cloudy. Lots of sunshine into Saturday, warmer too as we top out in the upper 80s. From the Weatherology Radio Network Weather Center, I'm meteorologist Regina Cole.
16: Right now, it's 79 degrees.

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And a Shaboozy getting a little tipsy. Chuck D here sending huge congratulations out to this gentleman. Harry Styles just set a Guinness World Record. He has done 12 shows at Wembley Stadium. That's more than anybody else ever has. Coldplay did 10 in a row. Yeah, Harry Styles just crushed that record. Of course, he's got a bunch of dates coming up at Madison Square Garden this fall. I don't know, maybe set a world record there as well.

0: when your parents punished you by sending you to your room? 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

0: That is Olivia Dean. I hope your Thursday afternoon's going well. Chuck D here. Emmy nominations came out yesterday. It looks like it's going to be another big year for The Pitt. That medical drama on HBO starring Noah Wiley got 25 nominations. Also, the show Hacks with Jean Smart got 24 nominations. The show's been around for 5 years. She has been nominated for a Best Lead Actress in a Comedy for all 5 years, and she's won the previous 4 years, so you do the math. Also, it was a pretty good day for DTF St. Louis. Saturday Night Live got a bunch of nominations. Widow's Bay, that new show on Apple TV, is definitely a critical darling. Yeah, Emmy nominations coming out yesterday. So, any of your favorites get nominated?
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15: See weather.
12: For this afternoon, we'll see mostly sunny skies as temperatures top out in the lower 80s. Isolated showers and storms coming in tonight with passing clouds, a low around 63. We'll see areas of showers and storms Friday, a high around 84 and mostly sunny. Scattered activity will stick around into Friday night, a low around 66 and partly cloudy. Lots of sunshine into Saturday, warmer too as we top out in the upper 80s. From the Weatherology Radio Network Weather Center, I'm meteorologist Regina Cole.
15: Right now, it's 79 degrees.

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16: For this afternoon, we'll see mostly sunny skies. The temperatures top out in the lower 80s. Isolated showers and storms coming in tonight with passing clouds, a low around 63. We'll see areas of showers and storms Friday, a high around 84 and mostly sunny. Scattered activity will stick around into Friday night, a low around 66 and partly cloudy. Lots of sunshine into Saturday, warmer too as we top out in the upper 80s. From the Weatherology Radio Network Weather Center, I'm meteorologist Regina Cole.
17: Right now, it's 79 degrees.

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0: That is Benson Boone. Hey, happy birthday wishes going out to Oliver from Hannah, Montana. 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

0: I want to send a huge shout out to the best mother I've ever had, my actual mom, Barbara. Today is her birthday, and she is my Facebook friend of the day today. She shared this. Maybe my mom was right all those years ago. Maybe I won't be happy until someone loses an eye. Maybe that's what's been missing. I had a nickel for every time my mom said that when I was a little kid. Well, I probably have, I don't know, 35 cents or something like that. But yes, my mother, Barbara, happy birthday today. My Facebook friend of the day today. Sure do love you, dear.
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11: For this afternoon, we'll see mostly sunny skies as temperatures top out in the lower 80s. Isolated showers and storms coming in tonight with passing clouds, a low around 63. We'll see areas of showers and storms Friday, a high around 84 and mostly sunny. Scattered activity will stick around into Friday night, a low around 66 and partly cloudy. Lots of sunshine into Saturday, warmer too as we top out in the upper 80s. from the Weatherology Radio Network Weather Center. I'm meteorologist Regina Cole.
12: Right now, it's 79 degrees.
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0: There's this 50-year-old woman in New Jersey. She hit the lottery recently. She bought a Powerball ticket online and won $1 million. She actually was notified she won the $1 million at 3 o'clock in the morning. You know, she bought her ticket online, so the lottery knew who she was and that she'd won, so they sent her an email at 3 a.m. Needless to say, she heard the little ding on her phone, couldn't get back to sleep, so she went into the lottery office, claimed her money. So what she's going to do with this $1 million? Well, she's got 10 grandkids. She's going to take all of them to Disney World. That's right, going to load them all up, head to Orlando, spend however long, a week, whatever it is, and see the sights, do all the rides and everything. That's how she's, one of the things she's going to do with this $1 million. And I think this is a fantastic idea. The revelation for me is, wait a minute, you can play the lottery online? You don't have to leave your house to play? Oh, this changes everything for me. Oh, man.
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25: For this afternoon, we'll see mostly sunny skies as temperatures top out in the lower 80s. Isolated showers and storms coming in tonight with passing clouds, a low around 63. We'll see areas of showers and storms Friday, a high around 84 and mostly sunny. Scattered activity will stick around into Friday night, a low around 66 and partly cloudy. Lots of sunshine into Saturday, warmer too as we top out in the upper 80s. From the Weatherology Radio Network Weather Center, I'm meteorologist Regina Cole. Right now, it's 81 degrees.

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0: 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The new album drops next Friday called Daughter from Hell. That sounds interesting.
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0: for the things that I've got.
1: That is Benson Boone. All right, so Taylor and Travis, they're delaying their honeymoon for a couple of weeks. 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

0: just might. For today's most awesome people on the planet Earth, I want to call attention to these police officers outside of Oklahoma City. They pulled over this Rose Fern recently. Apparently Rose was distracted behind the wheel of her hot pink car. What was she doing? Was she on her cell phone? No, actually, she was brushing her teeth. Oh, wait, I'm sorry. I guess I should tell you that Rose is 2 years old, and she was driving her mini car. Yeah, battery-operated, hot pink mini car down the streets of her neighborhood. Yeah, police car pulls up behind her, flips on the lights, blasts the siren very briefly to get her attention, pulls her over. Now, fortunately, she was able to talk herself out of a citation because she was so completely adorable. No word on whether she had seatbelts on or whether there were some headlight issues on this mini car. But nice to see these police officers outside of Oklahoma City endearing themselves to the community. Very funny. Today's most awesome people on the planet Earth.
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13: weather. Lows dip down to about 63 tonight under mainly clear skies with a slight chance of rain showers. Southeast winds around 5 miles per hour. Sunshine mixed with clouds at times. Tomorrow, slight chance for storms. Daytime highs approaching 84. Lows level off around 66 tomorrow night. Chance of thunderstorms. From the Weatherology Radio Network Weather Center, I'm meteorologist Ulua Lockwood. Right now, it's 79 degrees.
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0: You are very welcome, Usher. Chuck D here. Okay, so Emmy nominations came out yesterday. The Pitt and Hacks, both shows from HBO, crushed. The Pitt got 26 nominations. Hacks got 25. How about you, your favorite shows? Any love yesterday with Emmy nominations?
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15: See weather. Lows dip down to about 63 tonight under mainly clear skies with a slight chance of rain showers. Southeast winds around 5 miles per hour. Sunshine mixed with clouds at times. Tomorrow, slight chance for storms. Daytime highs approaching 84. Lows level off around 66 tomorrow night. Chance of thunderstorms. For the Weatherology Radio Network Weather Center, I'm meteorologist Alora Lockwood. Right now, 81.
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1: Hey, we're out here at County Line Liquor once again, just like we were, about a week and a half ago. 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

make money. That is 21 Pilots. I am Chuck D. Gracie Abrams. The new album coming out not tomorrow, but next Friday, called Daughter from Hell. Here's her latest, Hit the Wall.

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0: Okay, I don't want to be a buzzkill, but I know we should have this conversation. It's always adorable when your dog comes up and gives you a little lick on the face, right? It's kind of like, oh, she loves me. Yeah, well, there is this veterinarian who says that that's not the best of ideas. Yeah, doggy kisses can spread ringworm, salmonella, in some cases bacteria that cause gum disease. Yeah, Dr. Khalid Kasem says the dogs aren't known for their hygiene. They don't usually brush their teeth or rinse with mouthwash. They probably never visited a dentist. Their daily routine consists of eating leftovers on the floor, licking their bum, and checking out dead animals on the pavement. Yeah, their mouth is filthy. Again, I don't think this is news to us, but it's good to be reminded from time to time. Getting a friendly kiss from your four-legged friend, it's okay. Just don't make a habit of it.
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11: Weather. Lows dip down to about 63 tonight under mainly clear skies.
7: with a slight chance of rain showers. Southeast winds around 5 miles per hour. Sunshine mixed with clouds at times. Tomorrow, slight chance for storms. Daytime highs approaching 84. Lulz level off around 66 tomorrow night. Chance of thunderstorms. For the Weatherology Radio Network Weather Center, I'm meteorologist Alora Lockwood. Right now, 81.
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0: That is Hozier. Chuck D here sending happy birthday wishes out to National Treasure Tom Hanks. He turned 70 years old today. Is it even possible to pick your favorite Tom Hanks movie? I mean, so many classics. You've got Forrest Gump, Apollo 13. He won the Oscar for Philadelphia, Saving Private Ryan. For me, I think I'd have to go way back. Early in his career, Joe versus the Volcano. Yeah. When's the last? Have you ever seen that movie? It still holds up. Still really funny. Happy birthday, Tom Hanks. 70 today.
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14: Lows dip down to about 63 tonight under mainly clear skies with a slight chance of rain showers. Southeast winds around 5 miles per hour. Sunshine mixed with clouds at times. Tomorrow, slight chance for storms. Daytime highs approaching 84. Lows level off around 66 tomorrow night. Chance of thunderstorms. For the Weatherology Radio Network Weather Center, I'm meteorologist Alora Lockwood. Right now, 81.
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That is Benson Boone. Okay, so yesterday I was driving into work and this song came on and I just couldn't help myself. I was singing along. It sounds so good. I don't know. Maybe I put this on my list, one of my songs of the summer. One Republic and Need Your Love.

0: And now, a friendly reminder from us to you. Always make good choices. 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

0: I want to send a huge shout out to the best mother I've ever had, my actual mom, Barbara. Today is her birthday, and she is my Facebook friend of the day today. She shared this. Maybe my mom was right all those years ago. Maybe I won't be happy until someone loses an eye. Maybe that's what's been missing. I had a nickel for every time my mom said that when I was a little kid. Well, I'd probably have, I don't know, 35 cents or something like that. But yes, my mother, Barbara, happy birthday today. My Facebook friend of the day today. Sure do love you, dear.
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13: Sea weather.
14: Lows dip down to about 63 tonight under mainly clear skies with a slight chance of rain showers. Southeast winds around 5 miles per hour. Sunshine mixed with clouds at times. Tomorrow, slight chance for storms. Daytime highs approaching 84. Lows level off around 66 tomorrow night. Chance of thunderstorms. from the Weatherology Radio Network Weather Center. I'm meteorologist Aloha Lockwood. Right now, 81.

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0: Have you ever taken a moment to kind of stop and think about why it's so important to shop local? 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
5: Lows dip down to about 63 tonight under mainly clear skies with a slight chance of rain showers. Southeast winds around 5 miles per hour. Sunshine mixed with clouds at times. Tomorrow, slight chance for storms. Daytime highs approaching 84. Lows level off around 66 tomorrow night. Chance of thunderstorms. From the Weatherology Radio Network Weather Center, I'm meteorologist Alora Lockwood. Right now, 81.
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